From the splendor of Kalama to the greats of classic rock on 97.3 FM, Radio FAMA Siete offers you the best while you explore.

disappears. 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

0: Oír FM 7 es un sentimiento indescriptible que nos hace vibrar y experimentar una oleada de emociones intensas.
1: We did move on, and we did get it done, and at the end of the day, it was a very healthy experience for all. This one is, check it out.

Ladies and gentlemen, I don't know if you realize it, but tonight you're in for a special treat. No, not that. You only get that treat on full moons. Besides that, I know there are a lot of young people out there, and I wouldn't want anyone to faint or blush or anything like that. The last time it happened, grown men were weeping. Policemen were turning in their badges. Oh, I get it. Everyone was intimidated tonight by all the security precautions and everything. Well, just remember, their motto is protect and serve.

We love you and make me feel alright. Make me feel alright. Make Robbie feel alright. And you make John.

0: genius's dream was coming to an end, and a train slowly approaching towards him was proof of that feeling. It was full of twin spirits. All the twin spirits looked sad because they were going back to the place of their creation to be terminated at the end of the dreams they had been conducting. They knew their end was near. Twin Spirit 32 stared at Genius, but his smile was shaded by a veil of sorrow. It was clear to both that they were going to part forever. The train stopped, and the two joined the row of twin spirits who were at the start of their last voyage. Twin Spirit 32 had to find a plan to get the prince back to his kingdom as soon as possible.
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0: That was a David Bowie song.
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0: Okay, but here's another one I could screw up.
2: What is it?
0: Am I gonna do this by myself?
3: Yeah, you should do it by yourself.
2: Do it by yourself.
0: Okay, well, I think I'll try it in a different key. I'll try it in the normal key.
2: Yeah.
0: If it sounds bad, these people are just gonna have to wait. We'll do it.

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2: We were watching TV.
3: Watching TV. We were watching TV. Watching TV. She wore a white bandana that said freedom now. 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

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Imagine that. And in the spring of 48, Mao Zedong got quite irate.

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1: Sunshine, Nelly, and the clouds have drifted by.

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1: We were watching TV, watching TV. 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
1: We were watching TV. 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We were watching TV. Watching TV. She wore a white bandana that said freedom now. She thought the Great Wall of China would come tumbling down. She was

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Imagine that. 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

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Now history is short, the sun is just a minus day.

last night on TV. A Vietnam vet takes his beer and his pain, and his alienation 20 years. 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Sees the monsters they made in formaldehyde.